0: 12 down there, so I have a few points for you. Adam Robert Tom 3837, ART 3837.
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0: Boy Charles William 4586, BCW 4586. 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
1: 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We'll be clear from that address and your contact.
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0: Tower.
2: 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It's been locked up.
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2: 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I hear people yelling, swearing, and then laughing.
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4: Yes, sir. CP at the amphitheater. Jeffrey's going to be waiting there and has questions about resources.
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0: 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Reference 805 South Sawyer Street. 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

Attention, Quant 17, Med 17, see Charles for a sec complaint. 1130 Northwest Field Street crosses of Oshkosh Avenue and Locust Street at Evergreen Manor. Requesting no lights or sirens, you can use door 2. It's for a cancer patient who fell and is feeling lethargic. Comm center standing by 1932.

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0: 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Respond to the intersection of College and Douglas. College and Douglas for an accident with an injury. Right lane is blocked. It looks like there's an individual with stomach and leg pain. Pre-alert time is 1941.
1: Gold Cross, copy. 35.

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1: Chief officer on scene for the accident with injury on College and Douglas, and they're saying just one Gold Cross unit is okay for now.
2: I hear you, Mercedes. Thank you.
0: No problem.

0: clarify from our 100. Your two patients are going to be in the pickup truck that's in the front lawn.
1: Can I have these report out now?

N16 car 15 respond for a water problem. 1158 North Kohler Street crosses with Oshkosh Avenue and Robin Avenue at Cots. They have a potentially busted water main upstairs on the second floor. ERP did attempt to shut off the water with no luck. Town Center standing by 1949.

0: 好了。哎，安徽这边，我们四门之内不算，过去说我北京。这边。那得签名还是算？
1: Go ahead. Can you start me a suspicious person? It'll be the railroad tracks on Britton Beach Road. I'll be out with 3 males.
2: Can't tell you another.
1: I have another, just want to start heading this way.
2: You mean across the Britton Beach and the railroad tracks?
3: 569, I'm en route.
2: 10-4, thank you.

0: Roger, 1-6. You can cancel. 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Tower 5, got me. Tower 5, clear.
1: You're going to have the kid on the pass there of the pickup truck. 10-4.

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1: 10-4.

Attention Engine 14, Med 16, respond Boy for a false complaint. 1725 West 9th Avenue crosses the South Kohler Street and South Westfield Street at the Quick Trip. It's going to be in the foyer of the store for a 58-year-old female who collapsed. Comms understanding by 1953.

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1: Good.
0: Can you short form out the call I'm on right now and then start me an assist and put Amber Burt in that call? Last name will be B-U-R-T-T.
1: Confirm.
2: Would you like another?
0: No, I should be good for now. Thank you, though. All advised.

0: Hi, Victor.
1: Hi.
0: Back when I'm on, I need to ask you a question. I'm 10:16.
1: No problem.

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0: 41 northbound after Wayne County. Adam Zebra King, 4012. AZK, 4012.
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0: 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Why don't you do this as a welfare check, same area?
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5: 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She's no license issued. She's on paper. No one.
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0: Blood cell. It's going to be about 30.
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0: 37. 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He's going to be revoked. 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He's going to be responded in protection order.
1: 10-4.

Hi, David. 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NFL boy, Edward Robert, Edward George, Sam Zebra, Adam Zebra, Ida, first name Daniel, common middle J John, David, 121 of 86.

0: Medic 5 crew from I-100, can one of you give me a call, please?
1: Dispatch, Medic 7, may you transport us? Do you want to update a Kennedy now if you can mark us, please?
2: Good.

Attention Med-1-5. Med-1-5, respond to Adam first. A complaint to 1011 West New York. Again, 1011 West New York, cross of Cedar and Garfield. It's going to be in room number 6. Adam responds for a sick complaint for a subject who asked the neighbor to call for an ambulance as he was not feeling good. Comm center's clear at 2004.

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2: Good.
0: Near 3738 Glenhurst Lane, the neighbor asked the ARP to call. Her husband is emotionally charged and acting erratic. The neighbor was going to be wearing an orange top and black leggings.
1: Okay.
2: I've worked on day. I'm Washburn 9th.
1: Okay. I'm up PD.
2: 5 minutes. I can settle that way.
0: Sounds good.

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1: Go ahead.
0: Can you place us available from that last run?
1: That far. In quarters?
0: No, we're on scene over at Polar Street with engine system. But we'll be available from here.
1: New York and high. There's people arguing and they have a baby in a stroller. The female is in the male's face. The female's going to be wearing a red hoodie and the male's going to be wearing a gray sweatshirt. I can send you the next available unit.
2: Yeah, Mark. 520, you can call from the call. I'm out all our comments. Just hit me with 498.
1: Copper. 509, I'll have a 520. You can clear 498. 10-4.

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3: 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I don't see us being anything crazy.
2: I'm currently at Walter and Chanel, so I'll just stay on it for now.
0: By 13, I have a semi trailer, 28 out of Illinois. One 0 3 4 8 1 5 Sam over Tom. 1 0 3 4 8 1 5 Sam over Tom.
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ambulance and engine 35 respond to David for a false complaint to 1713 Northridge Court, cross of High Ridge Drive and Hickory Hollow Lane in the city of Menasha. This is going to be for an 85-year-old male, Pantis and Breeding, Liz Wallen, 2021, come center clear.

0: 498, 27. 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

0: 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Credit Ranley and Emerald Road, the teen driver who was driving 6 miles an hour down the road. He has since had another vehicle and left, but RP wants to speak with the deputy.
1: Silver. King 4 traffic.
0: King 4, go ahead.
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Attention, all across the pack, a little pack of fire, being a hot snake intersection, Compton Road in tomorrow, River Lane, Compton Road in tomorrow, River Lane, Compton Farmington, being a glass of one vehicle rollover that was involved in a chase, unknown injuries or entrapment. Full car traffic, 512.

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0: Buckle.
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0: Any other vehicle come back to the Saline?

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0: Beautiful.
1: Yeah, 25, I'm clear from Culver.
0: Beautiful.
1: Can you put me on at Campus Services?
0: Beautiful.
2: Sure.

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1: Tower.
2: They've been updated location. I'm at Irvin Jefferson. I'm not seeing anything.

0: 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We should have some previous contacts at this address.
1: 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Go ahead.
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0: 520-503. 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
2: Tempor.
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2: Tempor.
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2: Tempor.

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1: Last name Kling, King, Lincoln, Ida, Nora, George, first name Richard, common, middle J, John, male white, date of birth 12/02 of 83.
0: 10-4. 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
2: 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One of you will just need to call the RP first, but then be heading to 206 Claremont Court, Department 3. A police requesting a welfare check on his son in Emory. I guess RP was supposed to have child custody today, but he hasn't heard from the mother or the child at all, and is concerned.
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0: Adam King Boy 7015 AKB 7015.
1: Ten four. It's current to an Anthony Roble, 1522 Mount Vernon on a beige Chevy Cruze.
2: Thank you. 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

0: I'll have an open door for you when you're ready. 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
1: 10-4.
2: Well, you can put us on that call and replace the med 17.
3: 10-4.
0: Time for

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0: Can you send this to me again?
1: You were actually cleared by Med 15.
0: Med 17 copies. Thank you, Med 15.

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1: Sure. Which one? Which RO is it?
0: Caddy.
1: Stand by.

0: 513.
1: Captain Westfield, BBF 2154. Boy Boy Frank 2154.
0: Temper.
1: Hi, how are you? That'd be great.
0: 479. Even 79. Temper.
1: But I just got four people in the vehicle and they've been doing some weird driving.
0: Got it.

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0: We're in route to Mercy.
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0: 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Last complaint from today. 392 should have been honored with Teddy Winter.
1: Denver.
2: .235-509, we have a citation and park suspension form for him at the PD here. I can have someone bring it out.
0: Yeah, I'm aware. He also has a 99 through probation. I'll be out with him at the Michigan Street Fishing Dock if somebody can head over here for me, please.
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1: call. 10-4.
4: I'm not logged in yet, but I'm going to hit 509 as well. I have a citation and park suspension.
1: 10-4.

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2: 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Twenty-six and double F with Wisconsin, adding Union, Union, 8846. AUU 8846.
0: Confirm.

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0: You try running me a 27. Go ahead. Last name is Boy, Robert, Ida, George, George, Sam. First name is Jennifer, Common, middle L, Lincoln, date of birth 3/18/90. Either my computer's not working or she's lying, so.
1: Hi, 13, I'm out with her.

0: Lego 60, can you call dispatch?
1: Tower.
0: 504-27-709, I copy that as well. 504, go ahead. File a no answer paper.
2: Thank you.

0: 509. 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Current mileage 13597 and 503 Southall.
1: 714.

0: I haven't seen the 504 stay in the area. I have a vehicle that was evading me and just basically in the parking lot.
1: Kind of vehicle?
0: It's a silver sedan. It's got an out headlight. Right now.
1: Sam 504 and 479 is suspicious vehicle. Go ahead. 2015 Dickinson Avenue at Kirkett Warehouse. There's a dark colored sedan occupied times two. 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CRP wants them moved along. I copy.
2: Last name Iorski, Edward Ocean, Robert Sam King, Ida, first name Randall, Robert Adam Nora, David Adam Lincoln, Noah Lincoln, male date of birth 9/26/57, 9/26/1957.
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0: 60-1046, Rivian, County Road G in Highland Court. Tell me when you're ready for the plate.
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0: Mail on board. 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
1: Henry, Adam, Robert, Boy, Adam, Robert, Nora, Edward, Adam, Union. First name is John, Ocean, Lincoln, Edward, Nora, Edward, middle D, George, Edwards, 11608, 11608, female. 10-4.
0: You show myself in the patrol clear from Aldi.
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0: 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I believe it's X-ray George Charles, 1533, XGC, 1533.
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0: 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Grant's calling out earlier. We were on a check of Titan Stadium. You guys close out available tonight.
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1: Last name Thorson, Tom Henry, Ocean Robert, Sam Ocean Nora, first name Abigail, Adam Boy, Ida, George, Adam, Ida, Lincoln, middle name Frank, annual date of birth 1/15/09, 1/15/09.
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0: 41 South, Z, Oakdale with Zebra, David, Union, Boy, Young, Adam, ZDUBYA.
1: Over.

0: 4 is amazing. 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
1: 5-4. Five nine traffic. Go ahead. And Burdick with Adam Adam Victor 6813 AAV 6813 to light. 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

0: 61. 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
0: All right, copy.

0: 59,
1: go ahead. Can you remind me the 99 info for this individual?
0: Of course. It looks like he does have a 99 that we can pick up on through the Winnebago County Sheriff's Office. Fence code is contempt, failure to appear. Bond is 285 if he wants to post.
1: 10-4. I'll see if he's going to post, if you could go ahead and confirm.
0: 10-4, we'll work on confirming.

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0: 911 on the Gold Cross and 9321. Gold Cross and 9321 is staged in the area of 526 West Winnebago Street. 726 West Winnebago Street. Officers are en route for a, or actually on scene of a disturbance. Dad thinks they need an ambulance for a broken bone from a disturbance. Officers are just arriving. Again, staged in the area. Timeout is 22:26.
1: Okay,

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0: Over.
2: Can you clear me from the traffic stop and set me 60 on the call?
1: Over. Nora 144, I'll follow up to welfare. Phil 6, climb on Corn Department 3. Looks like you were on it earlier. Phil's requesting another welfare check on his son because feels that the issue is not being addressed. I'm also holding something similar with the same people, but it looks like Claire is looking for a phone call because the dad is harassing our youth.
0: Echo 59, 1023 ascending.
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0: 61 to 51.
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1: They don't appear to be at the Lot 18 bike rack. One of the males had what looked like a plaid checkered sweatshirt on and some sort of smaller hat. 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
0: I'll be stopping out with somebody at Clovis Grove Park.
1: I got you. Go ahead.
2: I think I have them in the yard here. Side yard of 1224 Airport. He's on the cowboy hat. This is our guy.
1: 10-4.

0: Drill.
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0: Good for him.
2: Last is spelled Paul, Ida, Ocean, Nora, Edward, King. First is Todd, Tom, Ocean, David, David. Middle A, Adam. Male, date of birth 6-7-66. 6-7-1966.

0: Bill 15?
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0: When you get a chance, can you fax copy that warrant over?
1: And you also provide a court date.

0: Pixel on your
1: Go ahead.
0: He's coming back with a revoked status. No wants is on paper.
1: 10-4. Address? Oh, cool. And what was the probation for?

0: 61. His DOT address is showing 4300 Sherman Road, Rebecca P.O. Box. His probation hit is showing the, looks like, 1224 East Airport. And then his offenses are operating while under the influence, 5th or 6th, and felony bail jumping.
1: 10-4. Thank you.

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0: What color was the plaid?
2: White or black, or light gray or black.
0: Okay, 10-4.
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0: Barbara, and then George Ocean Mary Edward Diva. First name Alvaro Adam Lincoln Victor Adam Robert Ocean. No initial. Male unknown. 210-1995. 210-1995.
1: Copy. He's valid regular. No wants, no paper.
2: Hey, I'm Biz.
3: Go ahead.
2: Are you able to run a bike VIN number for me?
3: Go ahead.
2: It'll be Victor Sam Boy Charles 920-06-4967 Nora. If that doesn't come back with anything, there might be two other possible ones. I don't remember which exact ones to them.
3: 10-4.
1: Affirmative, it's going to be 285 in 0 cents.

0: Hey, Sam.
1: Hey, Adam, go ahead.
0: That bike that did not come back registered to anybody?
1: 10-4, are you able to search a bike by serial number 2? They don't appear to have a sticker through the city or house registration, but I'm just curious.
0: I should be able to run it with the serial number.
1: 10-4, I'll have that when you're ready.
0: Good.
1: William Sam Boy Charles 9200649677 Nora
0: 10-4.

Attention, everyone 9-1-7 respond B-Boy for a false complaint to Oshkosh Correctional Institute at 1730 West Mel Road. This is going to be for a 40-year-old male inmate. Sal possibly has a neck injury. He is currently conscious and breathing. 2242, Counselor Clear.

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1: 559, go ahead.
2: Highway 10 westbound at Racine, Boyd Charles Frank 3695, BCF 3695.

0: bike racks.
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0: David George, 1982.
1: Cover.

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0: Bond was posted and that party was released.
1: I copy.

in the media in the area for reckless driving complaints. 31 southbound from Woodland. Kentucky plates, black SUV for real over the roadway. Make your own case.

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1: 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Sounds like they just passed Highway 116.
0: Take your traffic.
1: Go ahead.
0: 76 and Larson. Stand by. Adam Henry Lincoln, 7136.
1: Go on.
2: Welcome to Sawyer, three juveniles.
3: Hey, Adam.
0: 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Do me a make and model of the vehicle if it comes back?
1: Yep, working on it out.
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0: 10-4. We're clearing up now.
1: 10-4.
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1: Four.
0: Yeah, and I think I'm behind us. Passing to you.
1: 10-4.
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0: 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Edward 1429 Nor Edward E1429 any.
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0: Sam 479 and 504, welfare check.
2: Go ahead.
0: Good. Around Oregon Street and 11th Avenue, there's a male about 6'1 in a baseball cap that walked in front of RP's car. Say he's near the bar now, just wants him checked on.
2: Tesla.
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0: 559 traffic. I'll be 41 northbound at Prospect. It'll be a maroon F-150. Plate is Adam John Nora 6546 AJN 6546. Returns no vehicle associated.
1: Over. Ten four. Again, highway 10 eastbound by Dale.

X-ray is 541 on Hazard. In the area of Green Bay Road in Winchester, there's something in the roadway as you turn from Green Bay Road towards 41.

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0: 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In regards to your noise complaint at 614 Laurel Place, because the neighbors are threatening him and they need to be dealt with.
1: Interesting. Copy.

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0: Kurt at West New York Avenue and Summit Ave. Ashanti Roberts is following RP around and calling her names. Okay. RP's going to be in a white Chevy Malibu there. Ashanti's plate is Adam X Ray Boy 1158 and was last seen northbound on Summit. It's going to be a red Chevy sedan. Ashanti is known to carry knives.
1: 10-4.
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3: Last name, King, Victor, Ida, Sam, Tom, Adam, David, first name, John, Adam, Sam, Ocean, Nora, no initial people, date of birth, 8/24/90, male.
2: There's a lot of wind, can you just give me the last name again?
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2: 10-4. Sixty or 27. He's valid, regular, and no one's on paper.

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2: Dante, just for your information, I took a thrust complaint with these two yesterday where they were both pretty upset with each other.
0: Okay. They're pretty upset now. So, I was giving you a phone call.
2: Copy.

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0: 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First name spelled Paul Ocean, Robert Tom, Edward Robert. Middle initial Jason John, female, date of birth 8/23/2011.

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1: I got you. 116, can you have me to 148 call?
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0: 10-4, 911 for quick.
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2: Sorry, Chief Hammer, we'll close it out and stuff, so don't worry about having to write any reports or anything.
1: 10-4.

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0: I will have Porter on board, doing a ride back to 3051 Mockingbird Way. Starting miles is 86.3.
1: 479 traffic. Wisconsin Street, pulling into Parker Jones parking lot. Adam King, David, 9002. AKD, 9002. I'll take another.
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1: 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She is now at home. 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
0: Cameras in the staff lounge area on the main floor where the kitchen and the pool table and all that stuff is. There's just a random pillow and a blanket on the couch. Just make sure no one's sleeping in here at night.
1: 10-4.
0: So we did clear and check the lounge area and the shipping and packaging rooms, and they were clear.
1: 10-4.

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0: 945 Sleepy Hollow Lane. With a hang up, we did hear a male and female talking prior to disconnection. There's been a couple domestics there this year.
1: 10-4.
2: 560. I'm right down the road. You can send me as well.
0: Okay.

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0: Engine Med 15, responding Adam for a sick person. 337 West 12th Avenue between Iowa and Minnesota. It's going to be for a male who states that he's having a hard time sleeping and is having strange thoughts, feels he should be checked out. Town Center standing by 2353.
1: West 12th Avenue. We're sending an ambulance over for a male stating he's having a hard time sleeping and doesn't know what to do. He's also, since they're talking about having some weird thoughts about dying. Use the back door when you get there.
2: Copy.
3: 532-498. You good?

0: 550. Can you do an in-house or previous contact or for a Romero?
1: Central 3.
2: T-Tech has been pulling out with 498.
1: Copy.
2: 498-27. Cut. Last name Smith, Common. First name Marshawn. Mary Adam, Robert, Sam, Charles, Henry, Ocean, Nora, Mill, and Mary. Mail of birth 11-16-08, 11-16-08. And then if you could send a DOT photo to my squad, please.
1: Of course.

0: 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I'm not getting them back through the DOT, so I can't send a photo and then no optional paper for them.
1: 10-4.

0: 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I'll be 1060.
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3: Attention Med 17 and Clint 17. Respond D. Davis for an unconscious complaint to Arborview Manor. 1520 Arboretum Drive, Cross of Mile Congress, room 307. Again, it's a D. David response for a 72-year-old male. Having trouble breathing and passed out. Counselor's clear, 2359.

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0: Center from Edwin 5. We're just clearing this last call. 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
1: I copy. Yeah. Go on.
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0: All right, Wisconsin and Pearl, Boy Adam Sam, 9757, BAS, 9757, no lights.
1: Copy.
2: Can I do a 28.5 then, please? Four, Sam, four, William, Mary, Adam, John, David, 9 Lincoln, 342, 3731.
1: Careful.

0: 40s.
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0: I don't get anything back for that, Vin. Can I repeat what I have?
1: Yes. Stand by. I'll let you know when I have a good look at it again.
0: Okay. Journey there, we're getting medical rolling as well.
2: Fire for line, copy. 559, 10-4.
0: I have 4, Sam, 4, William, Mary, Adam, John, David, 9, Lincoln, 3, 4, 2, 3, 7, 3, 1.
1: 48, that's what I have as well. Should come back to a 2020 Subaru Ascent. I'm looking at the purchase contract right now.
3: George.
4: Okay. 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
0: Or I copy.

0: ครับ
1: Female tried to overdose on mast cell. I'm not too sure if that's going to be what's going on.
2: 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We're en route to Theta Oshkosh.
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0: 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If we have medical coming, we have them step up to 33.
1: 10-4. It looks like we just have Gold Cross. Do you need fire, too?
0: Gold Cross should be fine. We'll just take an emergency response.
2: 559 to 510, they're ahead of me on Winchester Road. 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
0: So, she is conscious and alert and talking to her.

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0: 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If she's not in the call, can you add her?
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0: Do you want me to just make you primary on state patrols column?
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0: 10-4.
2: Just advising, we're holding a call for you in regards to 144's welfare check, 206 Claremont Court. Phil would like a phone call from you.
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4: 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What?
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1: Comes back to a Baden Conray. Oh, gosh, gosh.
0: 10-4, can you just start? Yes,
1: position. 10-4.

0: 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He's 73 years old. Your time is 1:12.
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0: 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One George, king Frank, king 6-6, union 8-6, John 1-0, 1-7, 8-1.
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0: Death of a plate, Adam Lincoln Paul, 8752, but it's expired from 2022 to an Alexa Stahl out of Wyalita on a GMC Yukon.
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We just added a note to your screen that they're advising the main driveway to the house is wet with concrete to use the driveway not attached to the home and pull it behind the house.

0: Page Medical.
1: This is Eagle Cross Ambulance, we're sending Adam 2116 as on staff off of Joseph Court in Bird Ave. It's going to be in the city of Nina. Respond to apartment 8 for a 29-year-old female who's unable to urinate. Confirm clear, 120. Well, that's heavy. Thank you. I have to respond to 2116 Marathon House, apartment number 8. Hey Adam, we're 29-year-old female, unable to urinate.

0: 15.
1: So someone's aware I'm on traffic on the pier at 4, or the scene at 4.
0: Over.
2: Winnebago 2, Gold Cross, ambulance, and Fox Crossing first responders respond to David for a respiratory complaint to Scottsdale Condos at 215 West Calumet Street, Crossville Camelot, and Oneida Street. You're going to apartment 4 in the village of Fox Crossing. It will be for a 69-year-old male, currently conscious and breathing, goal 122, comm center.
1: Hey, 510 info.
3: What?
1: Just advising, we're sending medical emergent 215 West Calumet Street, apartment 3, for a 69-year-old male who has very low oxygen.
3: Okay, hold it for crosses.
1: I copy.
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0: If you look up Matthew Tingle, Tingel, should I have a prior contact with him?
1: Definitely.

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0: Matthew Pingle, 13185, comes back, surrendered, valid ID card, no on snow paper.
1: Thank you.

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0: 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You're responding to 5501 Springbrook Road, across the Wills Drive and Raymore Road, for all of the smoke detectors in the house sounding. They do not smell smoke or see any flames at this time. Thompson is standing by 138.
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2: Copy.

Attention, it's 15 truck 15, respond for a fire alarm to 536 Oak Street, cross of Parkway and Merritt for fire and CO detectors sounding. No smoke, no flames visible, and residents have evacuated. TAC 1 is your channel. 0142, comm center clear.

0: 4786 on the 27. Last name Lewis, Lincoln Edward William Ida Sam. Ida, Victor, Ocean, Nora, Nora, Ida, Edward, initial, M as in Mary, male black, date of birth 12-5 of 97, 1205 of 1997.
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1: Go ahead.
0: We have multiple limestone in the structure. He's visible, CO and small combinations. Obviously, there's no small visible. We're monitoring. We have nothing upon our entry. If you guys want to grab your floor gas and come in, can you check the second level?
1: It'll be a while for that to warm up. We'll bring that in.

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1: Fun.
0: Can you send me a welfare check at 1414 with the laugh? 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I'll get you at 28.
1: Okay.
0: 28, Adam Zebra Henry, 5916, AVH 5916.
1: 10-4. 5-4, I'm heading that way. 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
0: I have a female driver's seat.
1: Copy.
0: Are you making contact with the male? I don't know if he's seen me yet.

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1: Go on.
0: It's currently Kelvin Schmidt out of 1414 Whistle Avenue, your location on a silver Toyota.
1: Copy. If you can just run an end of the call.
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0: Can you look up a David Short, SHORT? We should have prior contact.

0: 476, I have a 1227 if you don't want it.
1: I found him. I was just going through some NCIC returns. He comes back valid, regular, no wants, and then he is a registrant.
0: I'm not by my squad car. Do we have any prior contacts with him being in parks after hours?
1: Yeah,

0: Highway 911, pigeon gold press ambulance, respond for officer, request to stage in the area, 1208 Cedar Street, 1208 Cedar Street, male party that's suicidal. Let's have you stage it, north in Buchanan. Male possibly armed, your time is 2:00.
1: Over, copy, 1:04.

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June, I need a copy, we can cancel. We'll press the best copy.

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1: Two ROs, is it Jacob or Michelle?
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0: Hey, Country Villa Apartments.
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0: Can you check if the RO in my call, if their suspension is criminal or, optimal?
1: I believe that would just be civil if it's suspended. I'll, unless I'm mistaken.

Vegas 2 Blue Cross Ambulance and Town of Oshkosh First Responders respond O Ocean for a false complaint to 3425 Plumbers Point Road, cross of Indian Bend Road, and County Trunk S is in Sam's. It's going to be for an 80-year-old female. She's conscious and breathing, who has fallen. She is not injured. O2 29, comm center clear.

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David Edward Lincoln, Sam Lincoln, 0.

0: Attention, Southern Winnebago EMS 1 and Winnet County Quiggin First Responders. There's some sea trials for a chest complaint, 25731 County Road S, as in Sam, cross of Washington Street in the town of Winnet County. This is going to be for a 79-year-old female with chest pain going into her jaw. 0304, comm center clear.
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Attention Wayne County Pocatello first responders, this will be a second page. For SC Charlie, response for Chestane 5731, County Trunk S's in Sam. 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
2: 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Go fast, copies. Hey, thank you. 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

0: 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Last name is Tom Edward Adam Tom. First name David Edward Robert Ida Charles King. Middle I Ida. 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
0: 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Mariah Mary Adam Robert Ida Adam Henry. 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
1: If Derek comes back, no license issued, valid ID card, no on-snow paper. 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

Southern Semi first responders and Southern Winnebago EMS 2. Respondent D. David for an unconscious complaint to 1183 Old Knapp Road. Cross your Southern Semi Avenue Circle R Road. OBN lot 39 for a 74-year-old female collapsed. Compton, RK 5331.

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1: What?
0: 1153 North Main Street. RV had some items taken from there. Police that happened over the weekend.

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0: I'm in my vehicle sitting in the driveway here. I can lead you back to which camper it is.
1: Copy, thank you.
0: Sorry, Hunter's on scene.
2: Can't work.
1: Southern Winnebago 2 on scene.

Put 10 out of 27. Last name, I'll spell it. Adam, Lincoln, Tom, Henry, Edward, Robert, Robert. First name, Candace, King, Adam, Nora, David, Ida, Sam. Middle initial, T, Tom, female, date of birth. Oh, sorry. Middle initial is going to be C, as in Charles, date of birth, 6/13 of 1985, 6/13 of 85.

0: Where did I have a 27 as well? Black sub Jack, JACK, first of Terrell, David, Adam, Robert, Robert, Edward Lincoln, middle W is in William, male, 8-11-57, 8-11-1957.
1: Regular, no ones, and then he is going to be on paper. He's a registrant.
0: Yeah.
2: Bar 28 to concert.
3: Go ahead.
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0: 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Otherwise, she's a revoked regular. No wants, no favor. Or no wants for us.
1: 10-4.

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0: 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Boy Adam Sam, 1486. BAS 1486.
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0: William, Adam, Union, David, Frank, 7-8, Edward, 2-7, Adam, 205-975.
1: Four, that comes back expired to a plate of 631 Victor Robert John to a Valerie out of Nina on a beige body A4.
0: Copy.

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0: 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First name Mary Adam Sam Ocean Nora. Middle initial P. Paul. Male DOB of 11/14/2006.

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0: 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Or, I'm sorry, no paper.
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0: 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Dispatch, you can add 470 to that.
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1: 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I'm starting to hear right now.

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1: Go for it. 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Can you check if the subject in my call has any open cases?
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0: 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He only has one open. 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

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Appleton Road in Marquette, William Frank 5672, WF 5672.

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0: 476 for 911 hang up. East 14th Avenue and the railroad tracks. We could hear a loud noise. And then I hung up on callback. There was no voicemail. Rapid SOS shows a location near there, just south of the shore where there's a walking path.
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0: 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Respond to 955 East John Street at the Eagle Point Apartments, Apartment 304, 955 East John. Your crossroad is South Court. You're responding for a lift assist. Mail fell and just needs help getting up. Your timeout is 5:40.
1: Gold Cross, copy. Is that again? 5 responding.

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0: Other Union 911, paging Appleton Fire 9324, Gold Press, ambulance response, Prayler Medical, 1624 North Rankin Street, 1624 North Rankin, crossroad of Woodland Avenue and Grant Street, for a medical pendant press. The patient stated they fell unknown. If they're injured, there is entry information on your screen. Your time is 5:56.
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1: 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Medic 5, private call 200 West Packard Street, room 336 for a patient who is weak and difficulty breathing.

0: 10 and 375 in disturbance. 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
1: This is 387. 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
0: 10-4.
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0: 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Subjects left on foot, unknown direction.
1: Three seven eight,

0: 这个有点急，因为那个小区看起来不太适合用。
1: Okay, you're very quiet. 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I did hear you're delayed on scene. Was there more traffic?
0: Contacting crisis. 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
1: 54.
0: County eastbound should be east of Midway. They gave the mile marker of 290.8. Was that vehicle pulled over?
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0: 5:45.
1: Then he's on an Elston Road. Adam Young and John 3992.

0: that you from Engine 36. Go ahead. There is no issue at 3006 Trinity Way. She has no idea why the alarm went off. She's never heard it go off. We're going to get contact information from management. Everyone else can clear.
1: Car 32 copies. Car 3 will be clear in Quint 32, Quint 36, or 35 even clear. 35 copies clear. Quint 32 clear.

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1: Just letting you know, I'm holding a follow-up to that threats complaint from last night. It'll just be a phone call to an RP from Oshkosh Defense.
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2: 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We don't have anybody here to meet us, kind of show or tell us what's going on. So we'll investigate and we'll let you know when we find out.
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0: 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Let us know if you need something, Casey.
1: Copy. We did make contact with someone, and they're not aware of any problems. So, yeah, we're still investigating. We'll let you know.

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1: Sure.
0: Incident number 24787 should be under a juvenile complaint.
1: Definitely was called.

0: 09, we have one more elevator to check. Yeah, so far there's no problem, so just sit tight for a minute.
1: No problem, we'll stand by. I want to catch you here before we leave and talk to you about our meter.
0: Okay.

0: 327 on an Allen Hagel call.
1: What?
0: It was an Allen only phone, GPS rooted at Oshkosh door at 2501 Universal Street. Nothing was heard on the line before disconnect. We're unable to call it back.
1: 10-4.
2: Jackson Street between Pearl and Marion Road. At the Rio Apartments, it was called in as a kitchen hood activation. Comm Center standing by 709.
0: And 375.
1: 375.
0: Just so you're aware, we have a fire alarm. It was called by an alarm company at the apartments at 155 Jackson Street, so they're en route to that location.
1: Okay. Do you know where or anything?
0: It just said the kitchen hood ansel. There were no way to contact any key holders or premise listed.
1: All right. Yeah, I don't see anything going on in Mobile coming out or anything.
0: Copper.

0: top 10 aircraft engine was fired.
1: Go ahead.
0: Did the alarm company state if the activations from the hood within the co-op on the first floor or within the apartment?
1: They stayed at the apartments.

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1: Drop 15 here, go ahead.
2: Ground location, we have a large five-story non-combustible building. 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We're on the west side of the building, in the parking lot. That'll be A as an L. We'll be accountability. We'll be investigating. You guys can level one upon your arrival.
1: Copy, on location, non-combustible mixed-use structure. You'll be investigation command.

0: 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Be incident number 22225. Should be a trespassing complaint.
1: Denver.

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0: All of the units are clear of Brio. You can clear TAC 1, please.
1: Sounds good, Gabby.

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1: What?
0: Jackson and High. ANN 3079. 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
1: How far?

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0: 3739 Glenhurst. I have a Josh at that location. RP advice, he's schizophrenic, he's been drinking, and he's trying to fight the RP. Doesn't sound like any weapons.
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0: 10-4.

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1: 28, go ahead.
0: Cleveland southbound, near Lone Elm. Gray colored car on the shoulder side, just north of the county line. Elderly female was seen walking southbound on the shoulder.
1: 10-4.

0: Echo 54, an animal complaint. I have a caller 708 Appleton Street. They had a friendly black dog just walk into their backyard. No tags. Has a collar. They're currently inside the residence looking for some assistance.
1: Okay. 10-4.

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Wanted to report somebody spray painting their sign.

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0: Hi, Mike. I'm 911 VD Omaha, ambulance from first responders to W3500 Paradise Road, W3500 Paradise Road, cross streets of County Highway 8, Truth and Highway and St. Charles Road, in the town of Buttertown. We go to the house with Stone for 47-year-old male for a possible heart attack.
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0: Wisconsin Auto, Boy, Dave and Paul, 9881, DDP 9881.
1: 10-4. Did you have another one?
0: Negative.
1: 10-4.
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1: Current on a silver Equinox to an Antonio Lewis out of Nina.
0: Okay.

0: 20. I checked 41 south into Fond du Lac County down to N. Didn't see the lady.
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0: 222, you're 1028.
1: Right.
0: Also contact British Heavy Equinox to a Stephen or Deborah Herman. She's our reporting party. She's valid. No, wants her paper.
1: Can you put Stephen also, please?

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1: Okay.

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It's a D. David unconscious response for a 35-year-old female who I believe is in the store at the time. Clear at 756.

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0: 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Respond to 2601 South Kernan Avenue, 2601 South Kernan Avenue, crossroads of Taft and Roland for a possible heart attack. The code for the back door is in your notes, 10-759.
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0: Diamond Row to 812 Appleton Street, turn a contact owner.
1: Pencil.
0: All that's we're going to be in the kitchen area.
1: Pencil.

0: Yeah, so they want a bigger one. 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
1: I don't want a bigger one, copies.

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1: Go on.
0: D David 7357 Z Zebra E Edward.
1: 10-4.
0: Go on.
1: It returns suspended for unpaid parking tickets out of New London. I operate GMC Sierra pickup. It's registered to a Dylan Pierce out of New London.
0: Can you reopen that complaint for me?
1: Temple, go ahead.
0: 19005,
1: 19005, 1047 Evans. Temple. Do you want that plate recall?
0: Not right now.
1: Temple.

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0: Do you want me to head up for us?
1: Yeah, 10. No, I can't see with the window tint, but we're going north on 3rd.
0: 10-4. I'm right behind you.
1: Well, 104, do we have any other county units from Ashton in the 2nd? Over.
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1: 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Still following the vehicle, waiting for more units.
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2: 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He's active, and I'll start heading their way. 10-4.
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3: 10-4.
4: 58 as well. Ten four.
0: 129, we'll be going north on
2: Racine. Copy, north on
1: Racine. Well, for 129, why don't you call it direction for now?
0: Yes, I copy.
3: 33104, just confirming you're not pursuing right now.
1: No, just following. A lot more people for high risk now.
3: Perfect.
0: We'll be at the intersection of 1st.
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2: Yep, copy that, I'll cross 1033 traffic. Call shortly. Hawaii is where they're actually stopping at, pulling in on the tunnels 34 and 58.
3: Do they need us 33?
2: Probably, I'm not sure to be honest. They're just pulling into McDonald's house.
5: Well, do you know what's wrong in an emergency here?
6: Yeah, this is Fire Mountain Union, 7 Zone 2, ready.

0: situates on location. We have a two-story multifamily dwelling. Looks like we do have somebody outside right now. If nothing's showing at this time, Engine 1-8 will be in the investigation mode, and we will assume Titan Command. You can just stand by and annex.
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1: I have two on board from the Daily Courthouse.
0: 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Go ahead.
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0: You can reopen my crime prevention, change it to a warrant, and then Willie Wallace should be in there. I just need you to confirm.
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Crossroad to Linwood for a male that swallowed a plastic tag from clothing and cannot cough it up. Is breathing normally. They can see it in his throat. Timeout is 819.

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0: Oh.

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1: Garage is full. 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
2: Need me to come back down?
0: You gotta move your van. Yeah, I got. Never mind, Abe.
3: You can send it back to me. I need to add notes.
4: Definitely. I'll send it back when you're done with your security, unless you want that first. Privacy.
3: And Winnebago 1, transporting to Aurora.

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1: 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RP is at that location to repo a vehicle. Was threatened by the male there, and sounds like the male was also fighting with a female at that location.

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56 or 27. 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

0: 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Hey, go ahead.
1: 41 northbound in G with Adam Henry Union 5032, AHU 5032.
0: 28 Templar. 56 Edgar 27.
2: Guard.
0: I'm getting him back valid regular. No wants, no paper, and just a couple of speeding tickets.
2: Templar, thank you.
0: Go ahead.
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2: 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Point of Mega 9.
0: Go.
2: The jail just called. Phone is going to the hospital by ambulance. Do we have someone that we can send to assist with that right along with the ambulance?
4: Fair enough, here's our relief.
0: Yeah, thanks.

0: 5:45.
1: Go ahead, disregard what I was going to send you. Kyle, string me out. Go ahead.
2: Can you just check with the jail if they need me to come emergency or not?
1: Well, the ambulance has come in emergency, so I don't think you need an emergency other than just to get here soon to follow them. But I will double check with them.
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1: 10-4. 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
6: 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Should be on that red Corolla.
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8: As North End has lifted 1033, all North End squads can return to North End and other units that was calling, go ahead.
1: 49, you can send me that follow-up.
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1: Copy, Aurora. Union 911 PD Appleton, I need 323 and go across the ambulance. This is on the 1135 West Spencer Street, 1135 West Spencer, crosses with Spruce and Summit. For a party that had surgery on her hip socket, it's now infected. Requesting no sirens if they cannot handle the noise. Timeout is 845.
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0: Thank you, E911 Page in Appleton, 8325, and go cross ambulance. Respond to 605 East Hancock Street, 605 East Hancock Street at Pillars, crossroad of Union and Law for an employee having suicidal thoughts who's asking for an ambulance. We do have law enforcement dispatched as well. Time order 870.
1: Gold Cross copy. That one will be medic 4, medic 1 for Hancock Street, medic 12 for 440 Granite Street.
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1: Over.

Center Med-15, responding EM for a trauma complaint to the Smith School Loft, 1745 Oregon Street. It'll be apartment 3. We have a 71-year-old male who has experiencing arm pain. Come center standing by 901.

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1: Center.

0: 3D7.
1: Go ahead.
0: Jason and Bart will be transporting him to the jail. 477 is going to follow.
1: 10-4.

0: They don't have a CFO until for another 45 minutes, and their officers are all tied up right now. Ten four. Do you want me to put a call in for him for when one comes in at 10 a.m. or otherwise just let me know?
1: Yeah, stand by on that. I'll let you know.
0: Definitely.

0: Yeah.
1: Might be itself while we were clearing the house. They can share.
0: I'm sorry, the first part of your transmission didn't come through. Can you repeat that?
1: The cat has eloped.
0: So far.

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1: Well, covering what?
2: 79.779.0. Cover. It'd be a motorcycle going over 100. 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

0: You are 123 in assists. It occurred 137 Tyler Street. They're actually in your lobby. Reference someone trying to gain access into their vehicle during sometime last night.
1: Four.

0: Hello, 43. We have someone on the line up here from the Indiana Task Force looking to speak directly to you. Is there a direct number he said he wasn't able to reach you that we can maybe transfer him to?
1: Yeah, come to my squad cell, 920-209-9481,
0: 209-9481. 10-4, we'll transfer him just a second.

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1: Go ahead.
0: Does he have the keys to the vehicle with him?
1: Affirmative.
0: Well, 129, if you can take those and bring them back to the PD so his girlfriend can have access to the keys if he's willing.
1: 10-4.

0: in an accident? At Bowen and Merritt, two vehicles, no injuries. There is blockage and fluid spilling from a vehicle.
1: You can check my call, I'll head over there.
0: 10-4.
2: Forty-nine, a hazard. It's going to be 41 southbound, just south of Highway 44. There's a 5-gallon bucket in between lanes 2 and 3.
0: 10-4.

0: Just when someone clears off, I get a 10-50 with no injuries, commercial in Wisconsin.
1: 10-4.
0: And Echo 19.
2: Thank you, Matt.
0: I believe a CSA is coming on at 10. I just had a lost phone from turned into your lobby, and then an animal complaining from dogs running loose by Kakana Street. I was just going to wait for them.
2: We can send an officer to the animal complaint. We'll hold the phone property for them.
3: Five-five-one traffic.
0: 551.
3: Prospect and Irish with a truck of an RV. RV's dragging some large metal.
0: 10-4.

0: Echo 54, an animal complaint. Can you just check 252 Kirkana Street? There are three dogs running loose in the area.
1: 54, copy.
2: I'm trying to give you the 28.
0: Yeah, freaking good.
2: Truck plate, Union George, 7520, UG 7520.
0: 10-4.

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1: Sunport, that did come back as a rental vehicle from Enterprise.
2: I'm sending commercial and I'll be out here.
1: Responding for a medical assist for a party that needs help getting out of the chair is not injured. There's entry information in the screen. Time out 9:34. Two of us here,

0: 34. Go ahead. Who did that vehicle come back to?
1: Medic 6, Rifle 6-1825, Kelly Street in Little Chute.
2: Stand by just a moment, I'm on a call.

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0: When you're done there, your trainee is here.
1: Couple.

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4: Tony, Charles, Ocean, Nora, Edwards, Young, first name is Mitchell, Common, NLP, Paul, male, date of birth is 3/5/94, 0305/94, out of Kentucky.
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2: 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Florence will be coming for the Toyota, and Expert is coming for the Chrysler.
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0: Can you show me up in this agency at 2154 West 9th Ave, apartment 5?

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1: Yeah.
0: Main Industrial Wisconsin Truck Plate, Victor Zebra 9992. VZ9992.
1: Definitely. 34, can you advise what type of damage on the Dodge Caravan at Fox City's on the road?
2: Front end damage. The tires are intact. The front left is crooked, though.
1: Okay. 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
1: One ten.
0: I'll be clear from that. You can send me the crash information.
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0: 551. 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
1: 10-4.

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2: The call I got earlier on Amherst, can you send that back to me? 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
1: I got it. I'll send it to you.
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0: Calls holding a welfare check on Jack Tower Road, RP states they haven't heard from a family member since Thursday. I believe 371 got an email over the weekend. And now welfare check, 1502 Oshkosh Avenue. RP calling about a male named Thomas who cut himself on his elbow. They believe this means he's suicidal and needs to be admitted.
1: Okay. 414, just put my name on the Oshkosh Ave one. We'll handle that after this.
0: 10-4.
1: 222, ask your question.
0: 10-4.
2: Available when you ride patrol.
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0: 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You all have one coming back from downtown courts. They have been searched.
1: Thank you for notifying the courthouse.

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1: Four will be a minute.

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1: 28.
0: Go ahead.
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0: Heard before.
1: You're calling.
0: Yep, I added two more people to the accident queue. Make sure they get over to Nina's call, please.
1: Cover.
2: Nine to 34, when you have on the right, can you comment to us, please?
0: Cover.

0: Stack this, put me on another 1046 on the CB on ramp 10-1.
1: Okay.
0: Wait, when you're ready.
1: Go ahead.
0: Oh, yeah, I'm Sam 2304, VAS 2304. Yes, I'll find my way.

0: 131.14. Go ahead. I know you're out on a call right now, but did you copy the call they just dispatched?
1: Affirmative, that one can hold for us as well.
0: I'll have somebody respond initially.
1: Ten four. As soon as, I guess, they don't want medical to respond, I'm kind of wondering that it seals everything. But just have them give me a call once they get out there.

0: Go ahead. I see Robert isn't returning. Do you have different info, or I have nothing to phone over for that one for Nina?
1: 10-4, yeah, I just spoke with the Nina officer. He's aware that he's not going to return, so if it doesn't phone over, that's fine. He's got the information.
0: Perfect.
2: Good.
0: Go ahead.
2: If you close off that first water system, I'm able to locate.
0: Good.
3: The patients are having difficulty speaking and walking. 2470 West Meadow Drive.

0: भेजें। फॉर बाय।
1: Attention Med-17, responding Adam to 1502 Oshkosh Ave, apartment A. They're going to be waiting outside. We have a 45-year-old male with mental health issues. He did cut himself the other day and is making threats to cut himself now. He did request an ambulance and is willing to be cooperative to go to the hospital. Comm center clear at 10:03.
2: One thirty-one,
1: the welfare tech at 1502 Oshkosh Ave called back. The male party went outside and was threatening to cut himself again. I don't believe he has a weapon on him. Did say he was going to be cooperative and requested an ambulance.
0: 10-4. So as soon as someone can clear for that, and then 414 will assist when he's available. But someone can clear, or as soon as someone's available.
1: I copy.
0: Then after the fact.
3: Go ahead.
0: It occurred at 838 Bengal Road last night. You know if he's actually in your lobby. It's a woman came to the residence last night to attempt to collect a debt for the RP sister who does not live at that residence.
3: 10-4. I was just getting some more equipment. You want me to handle that? I'm here at the PD. If you want, otherwise I can take it. Dispatch, clear me 010.
0: 10-4.

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1: 84.
0: Somebody found a Segway by Jefferson Park and they returned it to your desk.
1: And what?
0: Nora 68. I just have a miscellaneous package call for you when you're ready.
1: Thank you. And then we'll head over to Oshkosh here.
2: Yeah. 10-4.

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0: Tell everybody.
1: 4690.
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2: 10-4.

0: 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Review 7098, Buttercup Court. 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
1: Okay.

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1: Go ahead with you, sir.
0: Last name is Maury. Mary Ann Union, Robert Ida Tom Zebra, first name Thomas, C-H-O-M-A-S, two middles of J. John S. Ham, 11, 14 of 80, 11, 1, 4, 8, 0.

0: 6 to 11. Yes.
1: 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They're going to lacrosse.
0: Yeah. There's no one to do it.
1: Copy.

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0: The cuts are superficial to the left arm. He's going to be going voluntarily to Aurora. He's just close to South 003 and 292. Then, what's the address for the one on Broad?
1: 10-4.

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1: 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Yeah.

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1: 545.
0: If you can check 1426 Fed Drive, we had a open line, GPS was running at that location, we tried calling back and unable to make contact.
1: 14.

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1: Can I provide?
2: 4694.
1: Yes.

0: 375.
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1: Never.

0: 45. 545.
1: I made contact with some roughers. No issues out here.
0: Yeah,

0: The Rainbow Cross law enforcement responders, you're being requested 202 East Beacon Ave, 203 East Beacon, apartment number 3, Prophet of Lawrence Street in the town of London. Roll 40 medical pendant, press no voice contact, there's lockbox information in the call. You may now clear at 1025.
1: Okay, I'm happy. Right,

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1: UW-27. You sent me up on a traffic call for a vehicle parked in the middle of the roadway. I'll be back with you shortly with a plate. I think I got the owner.
2: 10-4.

0: Cubby 27, I'm gonna have to play it out of Iowa.
1: Also, that's your 20.
2: We went from Taylor Hall, 1 hour.
1: We can go ahead with the play.
0: Lincoln Adam Sam 300. LAS 300. And that's out of Iowa, and I have a person.
1: You can go ahead with the person.
0: Last name, Case, Charles Adam, Sam Edward. First name, Daniel, David Adam, Nora, Ida, Edward Lincoln. Middle initials, J. John. Male, white. Date of birth, 08-01-1980. 08-01-1980.
1: And was that out of Iowa as well, out of Wisconsin?
0: Not out of Iowa.

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0: Got a 911 hang-up call or assist up at 8021 Nicole Heights up in Clayton. The open line was shuffling. At one point, I could hear an male answer and say, hey, but seemed to have issues with the phone or something.
1: Okay, it's back to the phone.
0: Exactly.

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0: Engine 40 is on location, got a three-story hospital facility. There is evacuation, and with 6-8 will be command, will be responding to the back of the building.
1: 10-4.
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1: Copy.

0: 3:27. Glasses, Sam Schindel, Victor, Adam, Nora, Sam, Charles, Henry, Young, Nora, David, Edward, Lincoln. First name is Amanda, Adam, Mary, Adam, Nora, David, Adam. Middle is J. John, female, 220 of 88, 2-2-0-88.
1: 10-4, go ahead.
0: Last name, Stuart. Lincoln, Ida, Mary, boy, Ever, Robert, Lincoln, Young, Nora, middle is M. Mary, female, 5-9 of 11, 5-9-1-1.
1: 10-4, go ahead.
0: Last name, Gifford, George, Ida, Frank, Frank, Ocean, Robert, David, first name is Cassandra, Charles, Adam, Sam, Adam, Nora, David, Robert, Adam, middle is F. Frank, female, 5-31 of 85, 5-31 of 85.

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0: 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Cassandra's on paper.
1: Cancel.
2: Out here, the facilities management is interior somewhere.
3: 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Can you need them to help check?
4: I copy. 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
1: That works.
2: 28. I'm on the south end of the county, but you can send it to me and I'll head that way.
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0: North 68, Lost Palm. Outside 121 Jewel Street, right off of Winnet County, there, if you found some cash outside.
1: Okay.

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1: False alarm at Green Bay Road, all black scouting units have been clear, command will be terminated.
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1: Quarterback in the jail.
2: Tedford.
3: Yeah, 25 East Waukaya.
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0: Last name, Marcoso, Frank Adam, Charles Hickett, Nora Dave Ocean. First name, Adrian, Adam David, Robert, Ida, Adam North, middle name, Mel, Hispanic, Dick Burr. 10-15-1961, October 15th, 1961.
1: Sober.

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1: 84.
0: There's nothing up on the highway east or westbound.
1: 10-4, thank you.
2: And if there's any squad in the area or state trooper on Highway 41 northbound, just north of North Street, we have a known case reckless driver, blue Chrysler Pacifica that was swerving. Driver was texting. Again, it's a make your own. Go ahead.
3: 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I'll take a look for that car.

0: This is 27 Iowa person Jeff Williams.
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1: That's correct.
2: Ten four.

0: 11 out of 76, just waiting for a call back from someone to take the overtime. If no one takes it in the next 20 minutes, we're going to send a detective.
1: Copy.
0: You have all the paperwork, correct?
2: You in disregard, Highway Shop hasn't checked on it yet, but they do have somebody that will shortly.
3: Cooper.
1: QW27, I'm going to be clear to spike stop. Leave it open so I can add some notes.
4: Checkle.
5: I'll have to get turned around due to traffic. 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It's on the shoulder side.
4: 10-4.

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1: Copy.
0: To move if they come back with anybody.

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0: Behind the PDQ car wash at 1462 Appleton Road, caller states is a male that's been behind the building all morning wearing dark clothes. There's a second check on.
1: 10-4. Call the Graham, you got him secured somewhere?
2: Yep, in the bathroom.
3: 10-4, Wolf's coming out one.
0: .406 First Street, DRP lives in Unit 17, just wants to speak to you about their landlord entering their residence and taking pictures.
4: 10-4.
1: Go ahead.
3: At the jail, you can clear me, please.
1: 10-4.
4: Put that call back in the stack. I'll have traffic on Riley.
0: Pepper, you can go ahead with it.
4: Dison Radin, Adam George, 4379, AAG, 4379.
0: Pepper.

0: any squad in position, a reckless driver that I don't think any of us are in position for, so I will pass it along. It's going to be a Badger State tanker truck that is gray in color, swerving between the lanes, and it's had its blinker on for 10 miles.
1: And you close out that backstop short form.
2: Denver. 3 8 on 20 for him.
3: Denver.

0: sir.
1: And welcome, please.
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1: It's going to be at 1266 Lynn Rose. They're just looking for a trap for some cat.
0: Does work. Four seventy-seven. Go to that disturbance at the Salvation Army. I'm not too far. 10-4.

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1: Right, you know, just finish it up. You can clear me and send it to me as well.
0: Summer.
1: Well, thank you, St. Trevor.
0: 10-4, 493, you can disregard. I didn't copy your transmission.
2: I'll keep heading that way for now. I'm not too far off.
0: Okay.

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0: You see me pop up, can you just put me on a court status at the PA?
1: Ever.
2: .477. I'll be out with a male in a magic and parking lot.
1: Denver.
3: Alex, if you want to go by Courtney, I can talk to the RP at the Kelly Sherman.
4: Courtney, I'll be with 477.
1: Denver.

0: 432.
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0: ROSS.
1: Maybe spelled ROTH.
0: Okay.

0: 348. Can you stack this juvenile now? Or is there going to be charges on this one? And then send me the burglary back. I'll try to get rid of that.
1: 10-4.

0: 493.
1: Did we get a name on the reporting party for the disturbance? Because I'm going to get some confusion here to probably try.
0: Okay. 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

0: Dark Illnesses. Get that control over the illness disturbance.
1: Okay, could you run to Wisconsin 28th for me, and then just let me know if one of them comes back to an Ashley?
2: Okay,
1: yeah. Lincoln Union 6033, break for the second.
2: You cut out on the first, could you repeat it?
1: Sorry about that. Adam Lincoln Union 6033, break for the second when you're ready. Adam George Union 9880, CGU 9880. If neither one of them come back to Ashley, then you can just toss them.
2: 10-4, and just to verify, was it Adam George Union on the last one?
1: Correct.
2: 10-4.

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2: 10-4.
4: Good door.

I've been holding a welfare check at 207 East Irving. Party came into the lobby at 420 to report that their son's not answering a door. His vehicle is there. They're just requesting we do a welfare check.

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0: Attention engine 5-1-5, responding David for unconscious complaint to Lantern Launders, 653 North Main Street, 653 North Main Street, crossroads of Irving Ave and Parkway Ave, 435-year-old female, not conscious, is breathing, possibly pass out due to dehydration. Request to use the back entrance, commissary clear 1121.
1: Third and Appleton, recall.
2: 7-4, last I saw him, he was southbound on Appleton Road towards AutoZone.

0: North 16.
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1: 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I know the highway shop's out there with flaggers and everything, so I don't know if we can just clear that out or not.
0: No problem, I'll read it.

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1: Yes, I'll give you 911.

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0: 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Medic Station 8,

0: the traffic stuff, just making sure we're not congested.
1: Yes, it looks like it should be like a traffic stop or a chase.
0: Yep.

Pacifico Beijing Volkoff, respond to AMPR back complaint 2245 Windward Drive between Palisades and Baldwin and the Tonopah Crossing for a 79-year-old female with back pain. 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Contact clerk, 1137.

0: Currently a juvenile transport from our courthouse to La Crosse County Juvenile Detention, which is 304th Street North in La Crosse. And I'll be en route to our courthouse to pick up.
1: Okay, I'm sorry, Juvie to La Crosse. Could you repeat the rest?
0: 304th Street North in La Crosse.

0: 53 to 54. We'll throw it that way and check the area.
1: Pittsburgh, copy.
2: Echo 33, the unit's on the runaway. My apologies, that address is supposed to be 1083, still middle lane, apartment number 10.
3: Denver.
0: Echo 55. I'm also close. I'll start looking for the kiddo.
3: Denver.

0: 477 and 492. I'm going to send you the welfare check at the Dale School Apartments. Reporting parties in the lobby at 420.
1: Stand for.
2: I copy.
1: I-77 to 492. I'm just getting back to the speedy.

0: phone call. She's calling from Illinois. She had some questions about some property on ZF.
1: Yeah,
2: there isn't one in his house. His mom said she would have to order one, which means he hasn't been using it, so not needed for Colleen.
3: Kathy, he said he hasn't used it in 6 months.
0: Oh. Darrell, 129 after the fact, Beth. He has video footage of two subjects going into his girlfriend's vehicle overnight, 804 Henry. He's just looking for a phone call.
4: 10-4. Nora 123, 129. Go ahead. It's probably related to the one I took earlier, just for your information. 10-4.

three, twelve, you know, let's see, it's three. DHC should be open, just turn the handle.

0: trying to give you 911 PJ Appleton at EC 23 and Gold Cross Ambulance. Respond to 301 West Seymour Street, 301 West Seymour Street, crossroads of Roki and Oneida, for a party whose upper arm is bruised and swollen and they're unable to use their left arm. Time limit is 11:49.
1: I gave me a phone number. Did you already figure things out, or otherwise I'm typing it to him now?
2: I've got one phone.
1: Okay.

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1: Go ahead.
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0: 34, I'll talk to you when you're ready for it.
1: Go ahead.
0: Call Matt Messerschmidt regarding his mom stealing his debit card, cash, and phone.
1: Temporal.

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He believes he may be, someone may be attempting to set him up for a scam.

0: Vega and for the monitor detail.
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0: Yeah, if you and Dad want to stop out here.

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Probably having a seizure. Is also diabetic. Comes clear. 1204.

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0: He'll be on Dickinson Avenue. If you can call Sergeant Gordy for more information, and I'll send you a second one when I get someone available.
1: I'm for
2: 131, put me out 492.
0: Pepper.

0: Oh, you mean I'm on one page in Appleton, 9325 and go across the ambulance. Just on the 1531 South Perkins Street, 1531 South Perkins Street, apartment number 4, crossword of Charles Street, for a party with diarrhea, feeling nauseous and shaky, and their legs are weak. Time out full.
1: $9.99 West Winnicott. 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
0: Cool.

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We're told you can use Suite B as in void entrance. Clear at 1209.

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0: 56. Go ahead with the number, it'll just be a second until I get it open.
1: Denver, going to be a traffic stop from the other night. Report number 2138, 2138.
0: Okay.

Pacific 911, 2-4 Buckingham, on Adam for a complaint to 204 Langholm Drive, 204 Langholm Drive, questions of Langholm and Landward Court. In front of you now, there is a girl female cautious breathing, is a sister of being shaky, dizzy, and has her to go. Contact her at 1212. Paramedic 3.

0: Sam 522. We got a call from a family member named Robert who's looking for a callback.
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0: If you can call the RP, I'm trying to get further information. He just said that his neighbor's friend, Roger, is just driving around, apparently Fox Crossing area, and texted that he was going to try to harm himself, but whoever didn't know Roger's last name, number, what type of vehicle he'd be in.
1: Copy.

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1: Yeah, are you available for a call?
0: Affirmative.

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0: Can you remove Alicia from my call, please?
1: Puffer.

Winnebago Pigeon Gold Cross, Fox Crossing First Responders Engine 41. Respond for a bleeding complaint at the B-Boy response to the Scottsdale condos, 205 West Calumet, unit number 2. Responding for a 63-year-old female. Comms and a clear, 1227.

John 2 at 10:50. Parky advised a kid on a bicycle hit his vehicle while the RP was driving. Occurred Lincoln and Justin. The kid was last seen on Justin Drive going towards Lincoln. No injury.

0: I'm on Route 54. I believe that address is 313 Winnebago Ave, correct?
1: 10-4. She's advising she doesn't want to speak with us, but is actively crying on the phone.
0: Turn 4.
1: I got the report. We're going to have to attempt contact with that situation. Echo 55, you can send me as well.

0: 54. I can hear the male in the background as well. He's reporting an incident with another female who's not there. I'm not sure if he's changing his story because her husband's with her.
1: Vega 9, I sent you a message to call the Fox Crossing officer if you are at an MDC.

0: I guess before I close, if FEMA's going to be in the bedroom area, that is one of the active disturbance occurring right now. I'm going to see if she'll cooperate and go outside and talk with you.
1: Okay, we'll get previous calls and add a Stephen Miller and a Crystal Singh to our call, please.
0: Before, as in the background, I'm now advising that police were there and then the phone disconnected. Be advised, it didn't sound like there was an active disturbance between the two, or there was a bit of a situation that happened earlier. I'm not sure if there's going to be 5-5 issues as well.
1: We have nothing, but I'm here right now.

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0: Edward and Fenzel. 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
0: 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I was originally coming from Lake Bed, so I'm still a little low.
1: 10-4.

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0: Out here, 911, Airport 5132, Greenville First Responders and Gold Cross Ambulance. 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Crossroads of Kenner Road, CB, Lake Charles Boy, and Levi Drive. Responding crew has just been coded in exposure. D. David, 24-year-old male, conscious breathing, is in the parking lot with heat stroke in lot D, Lake David, next to the bank. Timeout, 1247.
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2: Hello.

Sierra, this is E. David Exposure Complaint, W6331 Wally Way. This is in the parking lot with a lot D next to the bank.

Miami 911 paging will cause ambulance respond into Grand Chute, 3900 West Spencer Street, 3900 West Spencer Street at Grand Chute Fire Station 2. Grand Chute Fire is requesting you respond as they have no ambulance available. It's going to be for a male party that took 90 pills. He does have the bottles with him. He did this approximately 2 hours ago. He's now stating he does not want to buy. Feels like he is fading fast. It's quoting a C. Charles response. Law enforcement is also en route.

0: Captain MJ14, Med-16, Respondi David for a bleeding complaint to 103 Cimarron Court, 103 Cimarron Court, crutches of Fond du Lac Road for a 70-year-old male, conscious breathing with blood on their stools. Officer clear, 1251.
1: Five, it's a C-Charles overdose, PD not on scene yet, mutual aid request for green shoot. Patient ingested Silva, have you stayed in the area until law enforcement arrived?
2: Yeah.
3: This is a floor, we're at 441 and 47, we'll be closer to that.

0: Because he's the same distance, medic 4. Or 5, are you en route in your truck already?
1: I'm en route.
0: Medic 4, medic 4, I'll leave medic 5 on that.

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0: Can you send me back that runaway that was on steel metal?
1: Pencil.
2: Before I get you in route, 10 engine.
3: Hey, when you have a chance, can you attach me to the Grand Chicago Center card?
2: Yeah, that's right.

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1: Okay.
0: 415 Harrison Street. There's a black Ford. Looks like it had tinted windows. It was in front of the Arby's house. The vehicle ended up leaving, then turning around, and now it's now parked there again. They were just like a check them.
1: Okay.

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1: What's the current to an Anthony Terry? Looks like on Taco Street in Menasha. Should be on that black Fusion.
0: Okay, Ronald.
1: That's fine.

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0: All right, 10-4. He's revoked. There's no wants, no paper.
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1: Five.
0: 135 Broad Street. VRP would like his daughter, Kimberly Rush, checked on. Apparently, VRP's son and friend are with Kimberly, and she's not with it right now because she might have just found out cameras were set up in her house by her boyfriend and also possible drug use going on.
2: We copy.
0: Command.

0: 31 officer, if you're trying to call, you're broken up.
1: I-32 from engine 31. Initial report from contractors, they hit a activation switch for the alarm. We are going to the set for alarm to confirm that.
0: Car 32, copy. Yeah, let me know when you get it confirmed.
2: Go ahead.
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1: Go ahead.
2: 41 northbound at 45 with Adam John Boy 4992, mm-hmm. ATV 4992.
1: Denver.

0: 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I'll be clear of Reed.
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5: Copy.

0: And if there's any flies in the area or a state trooper on this frequency, but 41 southbound south of Jacobson, we had a make your own reckless driver, silver Peterbilt trailer that was going about 85 and tailgating. Again, it is a make your own case of focus.
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You same location, 21 and 37. King David 8783. King David 8783. I think it's Wisconsin. It's hard to read.

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0: In the area of 218 South 4th Street, there's an unknown black male walking around the neighborhood knocking on doors. DOP was at address, said that her garage door is open and they're okay with an officer checking inside just to make sure everything's all right.
1: Okay.

I'll give you 911 at Goldcrest 9324. 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
0: No injury, no blockage. By 3041 Rosewood Lane, the neighbor just hit the RP's parked car. They Subaru Forester versus an unknown vehicle type. They are still on scene.
1: Good work.
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1: Copy.
2: You know, 27. I'm going to be clear of Dempsey. 7.

0: 5 damage from him.
1: What?
0: Occurred westbound on the Roland Campbell Bridge. RP says a dump truck was losing rocks. One broke his windshield. I have vehicle information in the call, and again, he's just looking for a phone call this time.
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1: Purvis, I'm pretty sure that's him.
2: 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Start me a warrant screen at Hazel and Irving with Ryan Seal.
0: This is time for a 39-year-old female who fell a few hours ago. I'm 13 by 14, 15.

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1: Attention, Andrew 16, respond to Ocean for a call from plaintiffs in the Indiana 1, 155 North Eagle Street, 155 North Eagle Street, crushing to Elfin Ave and Whistle Ave. It is 470-year-old female, conscious breathing, who fell. She is on the curb outside the east side of the building, near parking lot number 6. Again, she should be outside. 10-6 for 14-16. 5-7. 4, Gabby, we're wrapped.
2: We were unable to
3: process the time. 10-4, 11 transport, same story. 10-4.
0: How was this last?
3: We are starting in transport at the courthouse. Please, we're taking a female into custody. They cannot post. We'll have to go to jail. We can assign it to 76 for now, but we will need to ride from patrol. Transport is unavailable.
0: In 34, you can send it to me when you get the call made up.

Attention, Engine 18917, respond Adam for a false complaint to 1837 Jefferson Street, 1837 Jefferson Street, west of the Gloomhold Ave and East Murdoch Ave. It is for 80-year-old female conscious

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1: Yeah, we did.
0: Yeah, we were just arriving.
1: 10-4, we're coming from 14.
2: Can you put me right on that one call enable?
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0: 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Counselor clear, 225.
1: Medic 2 or 7, let me know who the other side is to. 7, I dropped it on you.
0: PNB, RP did not want to start CPR.
2: I go 54. You can add me in that medical as well.
0: 10-4.
2: 17 as well.
0: 10-4.

0: 然后。
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1: Overhaul.
0: 1315 Gillingham Road at all lift systems. There's a male subject who's been asked to leave the property multiple times in the past back on the property. He's wearing a lime green shirt, a stocking cap, and blue pants.
1: 10-4, do we know the subject's name?
0: Call 99, do you have that info?
2: I'm sorry, what's the question?
0: For this other...
2: The subject that's trespassing, that would be a no. Apparently he's a short guy. That's all I got.
3: Simple. Echo 17, 28 for the call, no return, please.
0: Go ahead.
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2: Ten 4.
4: Dispatch from Allenheim, we're clear.
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2: I see that disturbance call. Just moving up to the other side.
1: 10-4, thank you. I got it.
2: I'll try the 596 to focus on that too.
1: Okay.

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1: 10-4.
2: Let me know when you're getting close to Horton. 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
3: 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She is feeding with leg pain and a small head laceration. We do have deputies on scene. 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
1: 10-4. He comes back, no license issued, valid ID, no wants. He is on probation.
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0: Surprising, I'm having an accident, no injury, no blockage on 45 South and Lake Road, Area 4, for Area 3, as well as a 911 hang up in Area 4.
2: At my current call and put me on the 911 hang up.
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0: 49 to 28. 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I'm 41 in Whistle, but I already pulled numbers. I can take it. 10-4.
1: 34, I'll be 23 ending my life when you're ready.
0: Go ahead.
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0: At the Aurora on West Haven, two vehicles going to be at the north entrance. No injuries.
1: I got it.

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0: Four.
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0: 7620, NVR 7620, 492, SAM 200. 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
1: Fire 17. 9509, and Ross and Mercy, ending this the same as, or starting this the same as any. So far.
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0: Trailer plate when you're ready. Edward Robert 34623, ER
2: 34623. 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
1: Templar, that comes back to Marie Angman out of North Fond du Lac on a Ford Escape Silver and Color.
0: 10-4, I guess. Based on the dispatch info, it looks like 916 can handle this alone and let you guys know if we need you.
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0: 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I was calling my medical alarm button because somebody hit their medical device. They heard someone say, "You hit me first."
2: Well, 495.
0: 10-4. 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
1: Yeah.

0: Go ahead.
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2: Town Center 1215, you can send that call to us. 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
0: Coming. 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

0: Done.
1: Why don't you send me that 911 assist, and then I'll handle the suspicious after that.
0: So far, I did call Walmart. They said that they didn't see anything that was out of ordinary.
1: That sounds good. I'll get it closed out then. And then you can send me the other call.
0: So far.
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0: That hazard impending, are you able to contact Streets Department and see if someone can come fix the signage?
1: It's probably less of a day, but we can try.
0: No problem.
1: I'm going to transfer for you. Pickup is going to be 32 London coming down to Nina.

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0: respond, Adam. First, a complaint to 2330 Patriot Lane, 2330 Patriot Lane, crosses the West Haven Drive, Unit 8 and Adam. Office is on scene requesting a female be checked out. Concern clear, 1535.
1: Dispatch from N16. We're about to clear up from Aurora, and we're way closer than 214. You can cancel them. We'll take the 83 lane.
0: Okay, Med, 214, you talking?
2: For available. Thank you. Project 10.

0: they said it would take 20 minutes.
1: That's kind of why, you know, if you Roger, they had it. Thank you. Oh, yeah, you're clear up from that. 10-4.
2: Thirty Patriot Lane 2330 Patriot should be Unit A's and Adam.
3: 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Thanks a lot.

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Hold the call, room 304, no emergency, down Lincoln.

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1: Has expired to sober.
0: So?
1: Sober contractors.
0: Okay, sober.

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1: 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I'll be temporary too.
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0: 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Do you have an offer for Wayne for the scene?
1: I guess on my part, I'm trying to give a call back because we have that extension that they gave us.
0: Yeah, we'll just walk around. Thank you.
1: Yeah.

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Attention Medlin 6, respond Adam for a sick complaint to 851 Wright Street, 851 Wright Street, crushes of Scott and Lincoln, 41-year-old male, breathing and conscious. Sounds like he was holding his breath for a long time. It sounds like he is now eating. Sounds like clear. 1603.

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1: I'll give me 2 R-100s.
0: Give me, I just went to the screen for West College. I'll get R-100 in route.
1: I'll give me copies. Thank you.
0: R-100. Screen request for R-100 with blood to the scene from 9:30 West College. Gray water vehicle crash. Patient is PMD, coming out of the vehicle. R-100, copy that. I copied you en route. What was the rest of your traffic?
2: Excuse me, Mr. Gavin.

The other one I see was 2692, there was multiple critical patients in the PMD.

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1: It was Matthew's tire and the vehicle's service. 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
0: Alright, Jeffy.

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0: Just advising, I checked on a vehicle, Highway 10, eastbound, just after CB. He just has a car that's overheated, just advising in case anyone else sees it. He's okay.
1: I copy, thank you.

0: Hi, this is Beckham. I got a couple of things going on. I'll call you momentarily. Holding a couple of calls. One of them, though, is a juvenile complaint at Pollock for a group of kids that were being disrespectful, refusing to leave when staff told them to.
1: That works.

0: Scott. 024-914. That'll be the welfare truck from earlier today. 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
1: Copy.

0: dispatch from, I will be clear over St. John, Kaja.
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0: And I'll have MDC call the same place where the other one was at just a couple hours ago.

0: current on a Ford F-150 Silver to Mark or Barb on Fairwood.
1: Mark, who called?
0: Left 4.

0: Great. 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

0: 64. 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
1: Yeah, you can send him through.
0: And 4, thank you.

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1: 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There is blockage. They're currently in the roundabout. In Oak Ridge.
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0: Adam Robert George, 3717, ARG 3717.
1: 10-4. Sounds like this may have happened in the parking lot of Fleet Farm, and then one of the vehicles tried leaving, and the other one drove it down.

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0: The other involved vehicle is going to be southbound on Washburn, just north of the roundabout. If you could just stop out with them for now.
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0: I'm just down the road from Oshkosh's crash at Whistle, West Haven. You want to see if they want any assistance with life?
1: They do not need any assistance at this time. Thanks for checking.
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Attention, Cleveland Settlement, Midland 6, respond to House for a complaint to Arborview Manor, 1520 Arboretum Drive, 1520 Arboretum Drive, stretch of the River Mill Road and Congress Ave, room 102. Requesting use the ramp for entry for a 57-year-old male, conscious breathing, who came back from dialysis, confused and falling. Concert, there's 1641.

0: And it is a neat roadway. There's a female driver that is walking you down the highway trying to get all the items north of 76 and south of County Trunk Double G.
1: Yeah, I'll take it.
0: Okay.

0: There's any squads in the area. There was a report of a reckless driving vehicle near Winnicani and Lake. It was a blue Nissan Rogue that was going the wrong way in the roundabout. Driver appeared to be under the influence. And at one point was doing circles in parking lots and swerving. Plate comes back to a party on Dove Street in Oshkosh. We're notifying them. This is a make your own case.
1: I don't know how far I can get there.

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2: Go ahead.
1: I'm sorry, I just put a fresh comment in your call. 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
2: Done for, thank you.

I'll give you 911. Buchanan first responders, command lock first responders, Gold Cross ambulance, respond to 2444 Buchanan Road, 2444 Buchanan Road, crossroad of Nottingham and Redtail Lane, responding for a seizure, C. Charles, for a 34-year-old male, timeout 1644.

0: 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I'm going to follow up a little bit.
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3: Traffic, you're nearly having issues with your comms. I see a screen for Buchanan Road. I did not receive tone or voice. Are you looking for a response? Could go across for that?
4: 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If you could respond for that, please.
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0: Last name Leskie, Lincoln Edward Sam, Henry King Edward, I believe, for St. Carey, Thomasville, Middle Initial L. Lincoln, date of birth 11-15-62, and I'm sorry, Carey is going to be Charles Adam, Robert Ida Edward.
1: 10-4.

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1: Can you 10-9? 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I'm on 911.

0: 49 keys, didn't I? On a template.
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0: 10-4, just a temporary plate when you're ready.
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0: Well, for your 10-27.
1: Good.
0: Return expired through DOT. 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
1: 10-4.
0: We're transporting the theta Oshkosh. Coming.

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1: Oh, yeah. Thank you. County 911, Hortonville First Responders, Gold Cross Ambulance, respond to Care Partners, 112 Harris Way, 112 Harris Way, crossroad of Rustic Butte Court, for West Banquinity Falls, A. Adam, for a 94-year-old female in room 1616, fell, possibly has a broken hip, timeout 1558. I gave me 911 on Gold Cross and 9321. Gold Cross and 9321 responds to an accident, injury, College and, or Appleton and College, Appleton and College. The vehicle versus pedestrian. Pedestrian is laying on the road. You can use TAC 2 if you need it, 1658 to TAC.
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2: 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Power, can you attach me to the Appleton call, please? 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

0: From police, Highway 41 northbound from Oshkosh Ave, a silver car weaving in and out of traffic, license plate of Adam Young, car Charles 9637, again Highway 41 northbound from Oshkosh Ave, make your own case.
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0: 10-4.
1: 54. I'll need it back. Can you spin the call, please?
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1: Did you want to try incident number 26-7295?

Go ahead. Put it near Reed Street and Halet Street. No answer on call back. We did leave a voicemail. There are some prior calls from a juvenile with that phone number. Have work.

53.6, 53.6. That far. Can you send me that runaway in two? So far.

County 911, safety factors for suppliers will cause email CW4788 County Road, Crawford of Maine and Cordy in the town of Blackridge. For a 53-year-old male whose back went out, he can't move due to the extreme pain. Instructing to use the front door of the house, he will be in the floor, on the floor in the living room. CW4788 County Road.

Engine 32, engine 35, car 32.32, respond, Prairie Fire Alarm, 129 Washington Avenue, crosses of East Winneconne Avenue and South Commercial Street, Nina. It's for fire alarms going off in the whole building, no smoke or flame seen. They believe it's possibly coming from a humidifier in the basement. They were advised to evacuate. TAC 10 is yours, comm center standing by 1736.

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1: I copy. Let me know if that tenant that was going to try to get a hold of a manager or landlord was able to do so. I have a couple numbers I can try. And then just take a look at the head. Is there a heat detector tied into the system down there? 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
0: I copy. 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

0: square, City of Mina, or fire or smoke detector sounding.
1: 9-22-10-4. Jeff, Quinn 32, or would you like somebody else to go out as well?
0: Quinn 32 is fine.
1: 10-4, it'll be there in just a moment.

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1: 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Is engine 41 can disregard?
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1: After the Ravi Road and Dayton Road, being a passenger 22, you'll feel that feeling sick and possibly busted. This is called on third party. 2 8 9 clear, 1825.

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0: 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I think maybe we'll have to give you an updated address. I don't have that. Considering that the intersecting road is lovely.
1: Please to give us the updated address of 2220.
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2: Echo 7-1, do you mind pigeon fire for, what's the name?
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0: Winnebago Meeting, Gold Cross, St. Louis, Engine 36, respond D-Boy, address of 1180 Province Terrace in the city of Menasha. Cross streets are going to be Province Link and Jenny Street. Officers are out with a male who says he's overheating, needs a lift assist at this time. Winnebago Clear, 1831.
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911 Descent of First Responders to my left. First Responders, Gold Cross Ambulance, respond to W3174 Cornell Court, W3174 Cornell Court, Buchanan. Cross 8 Eisenhower and Howard Porch, respond to alert for a female who's unconscious. Time out is 1833.

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0: 3220 Old Orchard Lane. Harvey says that they've seen or heard from an elderly lawn care man in 20 minutes, and his tools are all out on the lawn. Car door is open.

0: 9:10 info. Advising and holding an accident on Highway 41. It will be a phone call to the SQ.
1: You got your key on it.
0: Okay.